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Come on now, be on your feet, stand to your feet, and let's begin to fire the prayer right now. 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

0: Okay, quick one. 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It is a Friday. Monday night and Monday night are for prayers. You drew Jordan and you see Amedo for your Bible. Yes, Shena, watch for Frase. 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But what do I do? Jack Crom for Enira, the castle Crom for me, Chirinyame. 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Jenny and Copon, or Bonifobian will beat me a con in Jacko Casse Papa. A branty with Fanemame, Mammy with Fanemanam Yunkuan. It is not possible. I beg you, stand to your feet. Then I'm them home. We are beginning the prayer section. I feel baby. Ubia ye denyan kropo ase wo denyan miasia ma ho wo denyan miasia ma wo ma wo denyan miasia ma wherever you are, open your mouth and begin to thank the name of the Lord. Bless the Lord for your life, bless the Lord for your family. Be another radiase, open your mouth and begin to thank the Lord.
1: Bless the name of the Lord. Open your mouth and thank the Lord. 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
0: We want to open our mouth and ask the Lord for forgiveness. Yes, Rebbe Nifefri. 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
1: Father, forgive us of our sins. Every sin that we have committed against every natural God, forgive us of every sin. In the name of Jesus Christ, we are Shanda Lavanas. 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We are the Lavasania Correpeteremeseleveria Talavanas. In the name of
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0: We are going for the next prayer topic. The next prayer topic. Position yourself well. Na yam fayam paibone den den den. We are going for the next prayer topic. Your next prayer section. We are asking the Lord to give us divine strength and supernatural energy. Oh God, my Father, give me divine power, supernatural strength in my prayer tonight. Mami sunsumu to me, mami sunsumu amwadeng, sunsumu osa babo kemi bose, ubin to me nko onwadeng fufi, I just watch a chere nuansa, so sometimes you need divine grace, you need divine power to battle with the strong man. So we are asking the Lord to give us divine power, supernatural strength in our prayer tonight. Pray for the strength of God. An anointing that when you open your mouth in prayer tonight, the words of the enemy will be scattered. Come on now, somebody. Lift up your voice. Lift up your voice.
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In the name of Jesus Christ. We are now entering into the prayer section right now. We are live on Facebook. The name on Facebook is Original FTPP. The Lord has done it. Original FTPP. The Lord has done it. That is the name on Facebook. Original FTPP. The Lord has done it. Original FTPP. The Lord has done it. Original FTPP. The Lord has done it. That is the name on Facebook. Or Prophet Bernard Usu and Sir, please, we are live on YouTube as well. The name on YouTube is FTPP, the Lord has done it. FTPP life. FTPP, the Lord has done it. If someone is sleeping, please wake them up. Tell them to rise up and let's begin to enter into the serious prayer section. Now, the book of Exodus chapter number 14 and the verse number 13 that we read, the Bible says that, and the Lord said unto Moses to tell the Israelite, he said, stand still, for the Egyptians whom you see today, you shall see them no more again. This is our first prayer topic. And Moses said unto the people, fear ye not, stand still, and see the salvation of the Lord, which he will show to you today. A teacher said, Ozio, Munsuro, Munina Pinting, Namunshe Yankrupon Quajia, Shadio, or Sin Yankrupon Quajia, or Debet Dumu and Ne. This is our first prayer. Oh God of Israel, show me your salvation tonight. Eradim Yankrupon, Mami Wunqua, Yemube Britemia de Wukumuno. That you need is the salvation of the Lord. You will hear your Yankupon Quadia. So when Yankupon Quadia, Bibi Bayo, it won't pay bonus. Oh God, my Father, show me your salvation. You move the Wubedia dancer said, you will come to say, Yamia and Yawa. One way at the Kodiana will come to Bukum. It's been a near year Israel for no. It's about to say, maybe Jimunqua or Simon Shemin Quadia, me de Bebro. So when Pabunus Radia, show God of Israel, show me your salvation today. Lift up your hands and declare this loud and clear. Many of us, you know the pain you are going through. You know the stress you are going through. You know the sabotaging you are going through. You know the frustration you are going through. All that you need is the salvation. Yes.

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You are not a vampire. You see Israel, sorrow to me more, never on Pajia Tombe, sorrow of what you know, never on Pajia Tombe, Yapaya Nama, Yamaya Nama Sana, Rapaya, Yamana Nama Yata, Lima Kapaya Tala Yata Yamana, Yamana 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

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Bon pa, pa. Yeah. You know, Monday midnight for prayers. We drew a Jordan and Jesse Amadofo. I am Pibon Kwamen Yamere. I be our bonny phone in Penny, you know. What the witches and the wizard, what they are not happy, what they don't want you to see is what we are doing right now. So please rise up in prayer. Soru on Pibumu. What's an Anno Babo Kai? What's a Michelle say? Ye ding. Nay, ye dam. Solid counsel, Ben Yamere. Our next prayer. Can you please put down the scripture there one more time? Put the scripture there for me, Pastor Alex. Shadia. After this, our next prayer topic. Or say, and Moses said unto the people, I'm talking about the book of Exodus chapter 14 and the verse number 13. And Moses said unto the people, fear ye not, stand still and see the salvation of the Lord, which he will show you today. For the Egyptians whom ye have seen today, ye shall see them again no more forever. We are not there forever to us. This is our next prayer. We'll say, every Egyptians in my life, oh God of Israel, oh God of Israel, by your power, scatter every Egyptians. They were not allowing the people of God to be happy. They were not allowing them to be free. They were frustrating them, manipulating them, destroying them, and also sabotaging them. And said to them that the Egyptians they are seeing today, they shall see them no more again forever. This is our next prayer. Oh God of Israel, with your power, scatter every Egyptian from my life. Everybody, me young group on win. It will 2 minutes and one day more. Egypt, if we be on my brabo, my own man, the to me. Everybody, you woman in a free home. That is your next prayer. You won't crop up one mass and you mean you woman free one, medofo, or hunt toward the mama, or hunt to mini abema hair, who be pim subia, and you just hear me, you woman free home. Pedasania, can we share it on Facebook right now? Let me get every one of you on Facebook, please. I beg you. I need 15 people. Just 15 people. Say it like 5 times for me. Can I get every one of you? God bless those of you who are just doing it right now. Just go ahead. If you want to join us on Facebook, the name is Prophet Bernard Uswansa. Prophet Bernard Uswansa. Or Original FTPP. Original FTPP. Original FTPP, the Lord. Just type Original FTPP, the Lord has done it. Original FTPP, the Lord has done it. On Facebook, YouTube also, but FTPP Life or FTPP, the Lord has done it on YouTube. Yeah, bomb, pay be a more. She said, I mean, person won't go up. Sister be a more friend. Oh, baby, wouldn't you be wouldn't, madam, for be a war brass? Yeah, sorry, can we sister, sorry. Or my banner join be. I am not said, you see, ye is running or GMA Sancrofono. It is Mr. Ubet me a frubin won't join be what the babuapa. This our next prayer. Oh, God of Israel, with your power, scatter every Egyptians from my life. Everybody, me young coupon. Ye Egypt ni biara, declare it loud and clear. Oh,

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You shall see.

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0: My God, Messiah, Egypt, Phobia, Raja, Kunyawa, Brabo.
1: Jesus!
0: The why you're not going to say, me, my own, the Bible says that, you see, what the Egyptians did to the Israelites, they decided to make sure they will not allow them to go. To the extent that even the word of, when the word of the Lord came, they still followed them, trying to kill them.
1: Jesus.
0: I declare over your life.
1: Jesus.
0: Every Egyptians in your life. 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

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One, I am one who Egypt. Oh, Abraham. 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

0: 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Somebody declare scatter three times.
1: Scatter.
0: We are firing the next prayer. Bombay with them, then they bow. You see? The Bible says that they were following them. Who? They were following them. And why were they following them? They were following them to make sure they kill them, even in the dry land.
2: Jesus.
0: It, when you check the Bible says that the Egyptians were after them. And do you know what happened? The Bible says that they decided to be killing them. They decided to be killing them one by one. Jesus. Hear me. Hear me. As I hear the Lord, you are declaring this after me. Every Egyptian following my life. Egyptians. Ekuma wa yo hu Egyptians. Adamfo wa yo hu Egyptians. Enia wa yo hu Egyptians. Asewu wa yo hu Egyptians. Nukra wa yo hu Egyptians. Obi crown ma wa yo tenant, obi so ma wa landlord. 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Oto Holland wo, Canada mezuho, wo se me ma wunya visa no wa ko ba bia da. On Bible new, we say every Egyptian following my life. Your time is up. Be ye wudi mechi. Why you who Egypt ni? Adia wubi akoye be ye mejis man kongo. And nemu numa bewe ye. Numa bewe ye. Numa bewe ye. Numa bewe ye. Your work has come to an end. Your powers has come to an end. By the fire of Holy Ghost. My God. My, can we share it one more time on Facebook? And you're bomb pie up to your home. Come on now. Let's share it one more time on Facebook. You need to understand this. They are a certain Egyptians. My dear, listen. You need to pray and take them away. Because they are, Mr. Sofo, last 2 weeks, I'm in America. Sofo, I did beat me. What me about my name? Kind of problem, Sofo. Mine be a mind be your barmy ho. Oh, who tell me the cotto here? Gun and you, Sofo. What's your papa? My name is Yiri. Shadio, Nayiri or Ghana, and no, no, beman be foul or bano. And then Busso Bana say, or no, Obano call America ho ye abbey. Obano so call him 2007. Nessa, how many years now? Say
2: 16 years.
0: It is 16 years in the Sofo. Beman in Yajumaye, Oban in Yajumaye, Omutimi Yajumane, Natchana, Yampamu Beman Yabepamu Obano. And a busom sent a current idea of some Yajuma warehouse. Warehouse no Yajuma Sofo. Sika, you did your money and so many choice. And a busom said, now when are they planning to go to Ghana? What are some of my kind? What's it Ghana, Papa? Minya Sika, see, I'll be the betcha ticket to see Yabeko Ghana. Minibi. Take it here, say 1,000 Ghana cedis, $1,000. But to cry yet, minya be $800, $700, and $1,000 to Niadia. Omini be the summer to America, 16 years. But then, Mr. Thomas, I'm a bomb pamela, remember who said, Womu, a man, if you were banning fee, 2 me a wolf, you honestly, and 2 kind.

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1: In the spirit realm, may you be free. 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By the fire of God. May the attitude be out. Yes, we are channel.

0: Thank you, Lord. Me who said bibiti se isuo. Ehie woni pa bitiri so. Onyame ahun odi bidwo gye ma wote. She obrani tu twa.
1: Yes, Lord.
0: Na Misri mfo no. Wo madwene om Egypt fo no. 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Da no mun nim se bediru berebia. The battle will come to an end.
1: Yes, Lord.
0: The Lord said I should tell you. Onyame se me kan che wote. Wo how na aye wo ko no.
1: Yes, Lord.
0: E bewi ye wote.
1: Yes, Lord.
0: Me se e bewi ye.
1: Amen.
0: A barrier, yeah.
1: Amen.
0: A barrier, yeah.
1: Amen.
0: A barrier, yeah.
1: Amen.
0: It is coming to an end.
1: Amen.
0: Your freedom is being declared.
1: Amen.
0: Your deliverance is released.
1: Amen.
0: Right now,
1: yes,
0: by the power,
1: yes,
0: of the Holy Ghost,
1: yes,
0: in Jesus' name. Fasato Mamaso. Fasato Mamaso. Memoir become, Hadia. Memoir become, I am free 5 times. Amen 7 times. I am free. You can 5 times. Amen. Amen. So 7 times. I don't know. Hear me as I hear the Lord. Hear me as I hear the Lord. Me think I'm going to say, Mima, so for here. Yeah, bomb pen. I keep seeing the number 3. I keep seeing the number 3.
1: Yeah.
0: And the number 3 represent God. Number me and say, Jerome, Yami, Ja, Yami, or Benyam, Concono. Yeah, bomb pen, me think coming home, Mr. Bernard. Manipa be a one in a bomb pan a dream. Empe a seed of 30 Ghana city, 30 euros, 30 pounds, $30. Yam fan silly sampire na yebono. It be patoti. Me pursue will be our happy. We and electronics. Mammy had the phone and I send it. It perfume been a for 2 3 so. Pick up a phone. Come on now. Your boss and pay where we are. Mammy Abeka, Mammy Abeka, my I am free. You can 5 times. You can amen 7 times. But quick one, let us release this seed at the Lord's command. Yes, you must have for the way for selling your memo maker. Now, in your juma, yes, come on now. Pick up your phone. Sometimes, I did by quiet mube bree, a tattoo is to the air, a ta haye, a man is rebi bay ya. Now, I said, can you free? When they say, I am not a yay dense, you be a suti ama unya crop once. Nelson Babu can be, was say, to obey is better than sacrifice. Suti, I am. 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

0: Children Department. Now Uncle Chiren Kolana de Uncle Children Department. No Uncle Bossa for the no. Because she's Uncle North Carolina. So for Uncle Sadia no. Just 2 weeks here, I'm from America. No, so for Wabana Wale 18 years in on Yemoda, and yes, one Yem Nasa, you on Yemoda, and everybody say catch and so on. Soliko Siada, now Uncle Children's Church, Uncle Children's Sunday School for Nadia, and one on Mamenuka Soliko Study, Chemui, no, and yeah, and now last week Sunday, no, now Okoya Sadia, no, and Ray Yami Wahon, Mamma, many Fremia, or so on Yem, or say Daddy, Mentiapo, Mikronimico Hospital, Doctor Seminyem, on Yem, Utia Simbu Mukai, Shadia. Assembly of a panic and say, Pastor Bernard, into all this wife for 18 years here. May you to me, you say, Nano. Nadia, Yami person, may you say, Obeko Children's Church, no, first, a Sunday school, Colana, dear. Sometimes, hear me, people. Sometimes, it do tell me, Anna, we hear you be out. We hear so be see dear home, no, a Casachas of Nekeke. It will end your struggle. And then, our brim few be Bruno. You sit here back, Wabayano, now Matuacha, now Colana, whom you are, and Yahoo, what I say, 18 years. Hey, so for Nanka, me be mammy to your Bema Bennett. My name is Ratna, Debia Yeda, Yesole, Yeda, Yesole, 18 years. Now, what do you back around? And I'm a boy. 18 years. Now, what me and me to suffer? I say, sister, Moon Yashio, a solene co Sunday school, Cochaladia, Cochaladia, Keke, Colano Cocroc, Roman, Cochroma, and one Nobenium. Just simple direction. You move everyone. 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And so she just one word. 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For Jidia Kadia Mikabi, say by the fire of Holy Ghost,
1: by the fire of Holy Ghost,
0: Spirit of God,
1: Spirit of God,
0: I seal my prayer,
1: I seal my prayer
0: with this seed.
1: With this
0: in the name of God the Father,
1: in the name of God the Father,
0: God the Son,
1: God the Son,
0: and God the Holy Spirit,
1: God the Holy Spirit.
0: Everybody me bomba for the
1: year,
0: for the year 30 Ghana City,
1: for the year 30 Ghana City.
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0: oba.
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0: could amen. 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Yonko.
1: Amen.
0: Hold it. Hong Kong just corrected me. When they do tell me we hear so for Wosun Somaso. And you soon some winning. They said no Sunday service, not FKK. Young lady be Basolia. So when in Nigeria, living a trampana. Branted in Kwakoya or the Nekoya Sakawa. We took out Nigeria. Me who need the Shiana than Oba Solas, me, my miniature me. Nano comes here. Sometimes we hear your mini power, Tina Mene. Una dear. Yakasana, the same, and all Yamix Adiano. My Omonka, I am free. 5 times, Iran Yaka, amen. 7 times, it's a fee. Yaka, I am free. Declare it, I am free. Yakanum Brunum, we are shouting, I am free. 5 times, let's go. 1, 2, go.
1: I am free. I am free. I am free. I am free. I am free.
0: I feel we are shouting, amen. 7 times, let's go.
1: Amen. Amen. Amen. Amen. Amen. Amen.
0: That's one.
1: Amen.
0: Quick one. I feel we'll be a Janambi. Janamba Nintem. Nafi send the seed of 30 Ghana. No. We'll be to me, Pai Yam and Abro, so sister, yeah. Because every day, Casachem said, Ose Benan, ma ubi be a yes, I did, baby. It made you home from Woody, wouldn't be crutch or number Nugu. I did channel Pai Pibina. Sometimes I need you be out, Suti and Nikke, Nanya Matuicha, Janamba Nintem, Tentem, J. Jen and Tentem. A year 05, Nebon 95. I feel about 5-7. Nebo 6 7. Not what's an about 5-7. My God. 0595. Not wabo. 5-7. 6-7. 5-7. You pebby a static crescent, no more dear. Tumika. Yen ten. The candidate sometimes I end in so for Bibusami question. So I question them say, I saw for the Bibusami Ghana Hapa. Pastor Bernard, what is this? What is so different about you? So for be ordinary solely penny be ban when you're HIV. Some Bekaya. I rather mammy bomb pay you go more to so. And I'm a men and no me. Omufrika so I buy. And I'm a mini HIV in the choir. Sir, Obi so so I saw them who HIV. So for no corner, cause some more to create. Bompai Guso, or no, me or call hospital, your coach, I can't feel quite a Yaliana. I can
2: say,
0: so for the boss, Pastor Bernard, they are we any say, comedian, me quay, I am. And I'm saying, me, Yamek Casa, and I'm the GD, and I'm mad in Chosokra. Sometimes you see, Yasia Sanya Mano, Mr. Babu Cosin, Yamia Casa Preco, Name Dia, Nimpur Muso. So you always have to listen. Every Christian, you need to understand this. Let the one voice of God sound twice in your ears. Me can be me nyame ne ba ko enye mi nu owo asom. O so say nyame akasa preko na me de nimpre nu so e na mate. So don't joke with it. Na me some number ni bi mo bi atu mi kaje. E ye 05 nebo 95. Aha, afi bo 57. 6-7. Not wabo 5-7. Missy Subie. 05-9-5. Not wabo 5-7. 6-7. That was an about 5-7. The dear baby, freedom time praying partners. Who send you a freedom pay? I can amen. Call freedom, general man, hunto. I say, I'm a man, hunto. To who send you a freedom, amen, send it. Your freedom, the baby, freedom time praying partners. Freedom time praying partners. My memo number, Nibia, make sure so when your number. Who the end of phone, so I remember the crunch. Then intent, I said, go faster to you. Now what then, your mea, so say, Father, I thank you for setting me free. Sometimes, your mea, na di gidi ya wada na sese waye obo so oje ne ahode aye adwuma je number ne biem 05 95 afibo 57 na wabo 67
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0: misi subiem 05 0595 0595 no about 5-7-6-7 not what's an about 5-7-0595-5-7-6-7-5-7 when your number no 0595 57 6757 freedom nebeba afage number we so count a 0244 now about 115 we are now about 618 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Me ye wan kame fan number si nyina. Because sometimes in yamika sana too many amwodi wom si anno boni for na ye. Why hard? Last week ya solid a studio here. Nyamika si ye mwa fudi si a soft one cry ye bin an emfa. Eno po why? Paul ana. Or send him father. I've been for now hijacking network. No, as of when they were hard. Yes, you're about for the NBA for your send you crank or my hijacking network. No, sure. It is a Yamika session when you have a fanambes in the Bemian. Some would define them for Nadia Far. My miss some more first one amount. I 05 into him Apostle Filippo, the Emeritus Juventus. Ono dia ya pe na no discussion ho ye bodru ba bi ya pe oku woni hans wo dia for dia toa wo se papa ya media for dia bi ya ba media ni ya jidie ye ni di crossing wo ankasa jinamba no ma me fa Vodafone cash ne nka ho ma we ye Vodafone cash bi ya dia ni Vodafone cash wo dia ni Vodafone cash a jinamba we e ye 0506 what do you need for that phone cash? Your number way. Hey, 05. No, about 06. Uh-huh. I feel about 35. 8292 0506 0506. Uh-huh. Now if you have about 35 82 92 82 92 0506 where you vote that from 0506 3 5 8 2 9 2 3 5 8 2 9 2 3 5 8 2 9 2. And also send the idea of Medina and Beba Bernardo Swansa. Yamid the direction be Seba, I am in Fendia Group. Obi one mammy himself, who chirrow, and she am me and Winnie. Last week, me mammy be dear dance here, chirrow me counseling. The Quatana Cunyasu Jenny Penim Shampoo for Thursday. Last week, Thursday, the Yamin Shramo, Papa Nisenti, Saya Wada Ebe, Meshamobo, me poor Solia Midge, my blessed dear Cramage and any higher counseling. Obi a person be a Thursday me. So for last week Thursday, if you saw a tall one crying, and so nipper basol and just said, yes, I'm a pub 89 and the pan nam soon named Drinica. I saw the demo cry, got that office name where you're so not for them. Ah, Yamaya, my yawada, me shamble, me pon a solid Thursday, I'm a pontamon. So said the last week, a pon, you know, maybe I'm meeting, I will be a person who may be a minu bidincomo. My breast said, the cramayam. 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Location is your simple. Ofaka Bala Pasa, or some call Risk Course Park and so. May call Risk Course Park and so. Yawo La Paz, Risk Course park in the sort. Ofaka be si la pass, baby a las pamas e wana mema rinfi. Ofaka be si la pass, baby a las pamas wana. Was me call riskos park in the sort. Me call riskos park in the sort. Afifasa to akuma so. Me bon pama to me kaje. Jempai we. E we Yesu Christo na zeni demo.
2: Jesus.
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0: My dear Yamin Shrau, Midi Wusi, Yameya Adomwa, a year or China Yumre, Yabaya Deliverance Service, and a Thursday Anopa by 8 o'clock. Namesawa has said the last week in the year, no, your point will be Abidin Congo. Unya numbers yami bo ye ya but more din paf for gini bana ya and as what chanano pane ye bi then yanko pon ma de edie nya cheno et won't cha. Midwesi ye be shenya me ya domwa or china yumre or china na josu ye besen shia a wefi de yaso. Baba.
4: Freedom
5: the Lord has done it.
4: Weakness in prayer has made kings become beggars, and beggars are riding on horses. According to scripture, 1 Peter chapter 4, verse 7 says, the end of the world is coming soon. Therefore, be earnest and disciplined in prayer. For this reason, Freedom Time Praying Partner, FTPP, is inviting all to join this power-packed prayer program every Sunday, Monday, Tuesday, and Wednesday midnight, 12 p.m. on... This power pack program is being led by Reverend Bernard Owusu Ansah.
0: Everything in you that attracts evil people,
2: Jesus.
0: By the blood of Jesus Christ of Nazareth, we kill it by fire.
2: Amen.
4: Don't forget that the fervent prayer of a righteous man availeth much. Therefore, be part of this program. For any information, call 0244 115 618.
5: Freedom! The Lord has

Yeah, yeah.

Badin and the Onyamina King. The Onyame Aka for whom and the Ebebe. And for whom or how only Adentia would name. Sa Onyame Etimi Joseph, every Fiasa. Ayan Obrin Pontia.

Jeremiah chapter 29, verse 11. 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

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Nyame. 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You know, say, my four radio stations at all happy. I can say, young people on Shram and on Tin and Open ye wuti bia denyamia se no bia denyanisa. The radio sema yeti as ye se dia ye chasumpu when you das was a sensu town to be so besan fe.

0: as a whale.
1: 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I'm more dean and shiny dean concrown. 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

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So what the Yamia Seria? 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

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Kenya misro AFP in Kulana Kumemu. It's an educational policies be our debay a brebi a chamunti. The American Euro 4 year ambwa on what the say academic curriculum. 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
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Lord, give us grace to channel. 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

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Second Chronicles chapter 7 verse 14. This is just a word of exaltation. Let's just start your new week with. The month is running so fast. Second Chronicles chapter 7 verse 14.

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0: Also, if my people who are called by my name will humble themselves and pray and seek my face and turn from their wicked ways, then I will hear from heaven and I will forgive their sins and I will heal their land. 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Many people are they are arrogant politicians, they are arrogant job seekers. Everybody said, "You did kindness, bro." If my people are called by my name, will humble themselves. For the word of the Lord said, "God resists the proud." Everybody see a hand time for crying. So it's not always about prayer. What precedes prayer is humility. So when you are brazier, you will be bombed. You pani bebre ya hand time. 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How often do you seek the face of God? 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Yeah, Second Chronicles chapter 7 verse 14. If my people who are called by my name will humble themselves. Na se ne okwoko football akwakoto agu gotemu amansuo yira ekunkrofo no. 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A day. And no bicycle won't you know what the aquaco to be pobi assassin. And now what grip upon assassin in a what grip upon in a goo? And as I say, in so ta, woman group upon assassin, when you know one dying assay.
1: We need to make conscious effort to turn from wickedness. 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Rather say, 2 Chronicles chapter 7 verse 14. If my people who are called by my name will humble themselves and pray and pray boye, I will brasie e ya. I will brasie ya and pray bo e ya. Now say ye tani ya dream ni ya kuma every bone wano and none sees your mind. 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If my people who are called by my name will humble themselves and turn from their wicked ways. And nona Euradin say empire ye bonobiti. Because Oko Bompire say Uradin says your mind on. 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It has a mandate from heaven. 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

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This is the word of the Lord unto us. Father, we thank you for your word this morning. 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I said, and number one, no, then soon Mokako yid a son son that you know him Sankadawa. And now say, a dear Bishamua, Ebabi Kunua, Ankawanko, Ankwanko, this Adrian, and all. A radiant thing so she boy. A radiant thing so she boy. 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MC in the DC is I will grow. Mondrian Ghana can what? Mondrian Ghana can. Nothing as I say, Aban Rose, Yam Prapra Quine will be. Canina Aban Rose, Yam Prapra Quine, when answers they say, Yam Prapra Quine will be. Monsambra, one, the young Quine is said to do, and said to do, and soon to be kind, you know, one need to quine on. Be any enough for Moody as all my back. Yes, Ghana Bekokane. It's a very beautiful and wonderful nation. And open your show. Number of its media phrase 0242 017285. God is using this voice to bring healing and deliverance unto many. This is how we'll be signing off. Yet you and Safroba Adona Revival Church. Adona Revival Church of Pantabukobi Road. Maybe a friend of Boba Junction. Any white children are not killed for in a Yefipam. Beautiful church by the roadside. Yet you and Safro. If you had a empire, I a friend of Buffa, a war of favor. 6:30 to 8:30 is a non denominational prayer meeting. Brand near Mumbai. A teaching service. Sue and Yamia Semo, Emma Ubia, Quaimani Busan questions. Concro and Temo. See, I done up at 7 o'clock. Now, sorry, I started before 10 o'clock near Pong. Yet, you and Safro, the riding show, the riding to the major. Out of how many DJ will in a year, Juma? Let me show Yami and Moa. You were 50 o'clock where you would Yami Pimino, a riding member. Obi se number ni bi mo 0242 017285 0242 017285.

enter and turn count on one. Ready, Bonnie, if you are quite so. Erratic and Cassa on your one to Natalinka. 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
0: Mount of the answer, woman, to my soul. Mount of the answer, woman, warrior soul. Mount of the answer, our mamma soul. 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
1: What makes Emory special is that it has very rigorous academics, but a community that is willing to support each other. People are always willing to study together and work hard together.
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1: What makes Emory special is that it has very rigorous academics, but a community that is willing to support each other. People are always willing to study together and work hard together.
0: Learn more at emory.edu.

hands. The Lord will preserve you. The Lord will protect you. The Lord will shield you. When the devil comes knocking, he will not find you. You will escape. You will escape. September, you will escape. Hey! October, you will escape. November, you will escape. December, you will escape. January, you will enter. January, you will enter. When the devil gets you, they will not find you. Shout!

for me, when a song blesses me so much, I prefer to listen to it than to sing it. Most of the songs that probably have really blessed my life, I don't know how to sing them, because normally I just like soaking in. But this was one of those songs I didn't tell Kiki. For almost a week, this song was a blessing to my life. And then he sends the song and says, there's a song we need to do. Truthfully, I told him I couldn't have the time to open it yet. So a few days to the, like maybe like Thursday, I decided to open it. I said, how come it's the same song you sent to me again? It carries, if you've read Psalm 34,

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0: find ourselves in, they can be really proud, and I know they are, and I'll make sure they feel that as well.
1: We are in Koma Jude Bellingham. And so any two dry play, I play to my own so what to become a part at home. Now after say I'm a qualifier, no, master stadium will be a now to Jude. Hey Jude Bellingham. Yay! I go from

0: Yeah, and I just said feeling and also across so El Honomono. Now, young man, pretty England fans, kaka. Hey, I'm see you. If you tell my ball by Yassi, when a player England na producer, and Wako Kojan Nancy Yipa, hey, English media. Oh, my God, so then you do the Anna, was it? He should stay at home. And we're going to be not there. Moses Jude, the greatest player in England, a producer, El Ho. You go to NSM Libya, English fans, no, and the two after our qualification against Norway.
1: Jude Bellingham, you're the hero of the nation, mate. Keep on playing. We're all behind you. See you in New York.
2: He's probably the best player we've ever produced. The moments like that, we really needed him. He's made the whole thing worthwhile. I think we can go all the way. Because of Jude.
3: Hey Jude, keep on going all the way because we are.
4: Knight him already. He's the best person I've ever met. I haven't even met him.
5: Absolutely outstanding. Couldn't be any prouder, you know?
4: He deserves everything. How he isn't already like a Prince of King knighted, I have no idea.
6: Unreal. I love you. I watch you in Germany, Euro 24, weight overhead kick. Unbelievable. I love you.
7: Coming over again! We're
2: Come on, Jude.
7: Coming again! Coming again!
6: I love you, Jude. Bring it on.
0: Not just hey, if you ask me, Charlie, be successful. But more than na you know, na if the success has many friends and pa Jude Bellingham and English air fans, no, budget so, work when you're saying so. Now, Ellen Haaland and your boy Premier League says, hey, only Jude have bought 4 years or say 2 seasons. Borussia Dortmund. Now, you know, say, oh, you were down for pa. Jude, you were down for pa. Oh ho! Now, then our dear Aka Elia Faho, you will say now right after the game. Okoho, come see me, see me, Eddie Gunasum. Now, come back and cross over, no see. Hey, I said, "Don't cry." Hey, oh, bona basso, hey, abasso, don't cry. I no call her no. Oh, bona basso. Oh, see Jude Bellingham. Hey, unbelievable defender, midfielder. Oh ho! Now, oh, see, midfielder. I no watch his goals. Oh, World Cup, I say. Watch his goals, pa. Oh, World Cup, I say. Now, see, do baby, ah. I no do wanna see Jude Bellingham. Oh, boss, if you say on time, and she goes in the moon corner, no, I no call him midfielder. Oh, see England, and in Madrid, and a player, papa. If say team, yeah, hey, Jude Bellingham.
8: It's just praise for Jude. I think he's unbelievable. Jude is a good friend. We had 2 good years together in Dortmund, so we keep in touch and everything. And he's such a good guy. I've said it so many times. We had so much fun together. So and I'm not surprised that he scores 2 goals today and performs the way he does. The only thing is that he gets. Sometimes I think he gets a bit too much of critic because he don't score enough goals or whatever it is, and I think he don't really deserve it because I think he's one of the best in the world, and he's a midfielder. He still scores goals. He still managed

Also, baby, you mean Sir Marcus Rashford, Tisazemia, Obe Jayepa, na Ibrahim Konate, and I responded to Lamine Yamal. 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They were previous two games in the corner there. A Camille said France for it's respect for and I say ha who born dog honorable Kennedy Japan brought for Bakwa or can you the year pa or see who born dog ha one I can't see is respect for no Ukraine massa no more can camp and things said you don't go in a bad cry no more can there is a young piano no more to talk okay young swam when you're saying that so in the moon I was saying you stay humble I was saying brass and number nothing put young Pepe ye and yeah they are trapper a spin for a set no at the young piano and yeah they are self you know masumo on the tom de biara da no mum stage or moano or mum say a stage a suye pa in ten yard fidiona spin for us to asumo or met me atomo elho na Jude Bellingham on himself a first ever made for that where Tina Chester's goes Elo Air World Cup when a single World Cup I said Nami Kayo now to Musam pa Jude Bellingham a generational talent pa ehho when you say young fan to ya say and then name of the silver Santos Junior or ya be one talent there was baby but on the on dance so Diana so on trans in that crowd and we who say name a top player David da or see quality talent no ho now so and ya dia or no other consider name of the silver Santos Junior so no a top player and then come out when you and so they are to ya the other one some at the ml but young man from Kumebi oh Peru now Peru this in this month June July yes inquire ya womo 468 babies are ya womo air month women yes do na 468 out of inquire ya woman in yes so bia a bia de momo and a Haaland it's a may yes so offer Peru and children in Chema what thing yeah not just a Haaland no and the Esu what can I say now so now yes 91 out of the 468 in the full name no Ellen Halamina nyina ye be momo but ye will be one man be 300 and something there and the Halam pe and ye be momo but out of 468 no 91 there full name no ye be momo and na man for front rank kan o into Ellen Haaland this month he there in kofa to na be din ye papa ye ra won sam at kama pa ho na unim say we any a dey be kan na say we ni abakwasem kese a and also aba see for a year slot or the semi-finals of the World Cup or when you not fall between the first to fourth on the FIFA Coca-Cola ranking now say in a tier France and currently or your world number one so much jumping two elemental so air back or a total point of 1948.97 point and I'm also enya edda top ho omo bo semi finals ni bi 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honoma and they fans abetu omo na kai na chenu so say
country be anywhere. Oye war number one. Wetin me atwaso akwa winning World Cup no ho.

0: into where the man, your mind, Timpa, and your France out to Musampa, or Sloan Shadan Favamo, or Honomwa, when you're saying so, Diago Fallon, and they attack you what today, or no, and they Uruguay, national tribunal, or my partner, so many head coach, oh, now you say, and Yanonqua, you 20 and so, or what about Penna, so, Nathan Purano, so take each other of our teams, no, maybe Diacon Kai, until next year match there, Papano Ebertrao, Apojuma as manager, and the Ama Uruguay, men's national tribunal, and FM Pono on the U20 team or Akonia Senna. So, Canadian Sister Marcelo Bielsa and I do Munsen Bebe Valverde Musan a tactics and in Elhorum and Nama Uruguay, almost FI Alfan Coleman in Elho. Now, Paul Kubas in the end of Dinkoma or say, share, Massa, Rodona Cassem Bapi Wu, and Odia Jitum, Sekilan and Bapi Wu, who Elakonia Senna. So, no mum obeying him the quality set in Bapi Wu. What you say? But on the unsurun de biara da ah on the park wasi on the ball basa any married wow mama jema ba wa kwenye saini na so na osim bape no e wamu se ni wu hu but the man who ye hu mo ne se se only game no mukra obeti ma quick action me pa bo on wasi se game no mo wa kwenye saini na so osim bape e unique to se e ya lami yama inti enyadia obeti ye change ano 90 minutes ni die se we stay alert se na be ya woman e chance via e mani bobo e twat no the France national team no and I say France national team no and come on banese ye so more draw inspirations from Paris Saint Germain team almost equal winning I was way for Champions League, no back to back, no. Yes, from kickoffs, no. They want to fast way press, anyone can about my penalty kicks. Corner kicks, anyone could have no. They want my young Paris Saint Germain, no. Same style of play now. And I'm also adopted our AF France national team camper. I'm also a Shabwa, so we are going and you want so I'm adopting same style because a chunk of air team, no. And so if you Paris Saint Germain, Ousmane Dembele more, Desire Doué more, Bradley Bacola more, anyone could have or when you see my kind, and Paris Saint Germain, and you want so I do the champ, and then the technical team, no. It's me adopted our system, no. My strategy is a hold on. Implement our national team side that we be a con kind edemo and then command equip for and so area to draft. Yellow one same at the ML. Now Thomas took you and sent Trevor Bopin in your business and say, hey, catchy. Kobe Menu, se say no man, they send Kabunim Gran Kamu Janama Ghana, Nancone Pate, our Ghana 15 Kebe Faye Pa, and their mamma Zama or Benza, and be when you be more a World Cup, Nase, and on Sisha, so she starting 11 now, who world class air players are, or more German, so more experience, any chemistry, Nakuna, saying that so, now Kobe Menu, still our developmental stage, United France, when I'm only said, I be when I pay, was so I couldn't say that so, but only the who said, I think now, Kobe Menu. Off a fair, our Kuna Sagna, so even though what chess up, born with me up all training grounds. Then, mom, sometimes say I do be to bench, I didn't chess up, Bemano, and who ya and Masquad no, you ya pa, and then come out Thomas to kill, and so Edia to dry. Yada one said, Edda, come up, Elho, young Queen, you may, but you'll be sad, said Thomas, say, Moka Kosha Argentina, our semi final, Mosan Alka, and I see, oh, Kosha Argentina, our semi final, Nimudia, and Yama Bako Bako. And I see a man and I saw a function with him or say physically and so you're tough psychologically and so you're tough mentally and so you're sound emotionally now and so you're prepared into a PPME. That is physically, psychologically, mentally, MFM Ponom, emotionally. So we have strong power. And celebrating Yakosia, Argentina, my Bobo Kono, and then come out the Three Lions of England manager, Thomas Tuchel. So Edia Tuja, Yara one sub, Eddie L. Namike Marino, Wadani the super sub, Edia Mala, Roya, Spain Fono, Obambia Tower against Portugal, Bemupa, Massa, or Santuaso, Econim, Eco Bejua, Watri. 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So, and then come on, Mikel Merino, and so Edia Tuja, or see Ronaldo, one of the best in history, and then come on, Abuman de Tuja, or see what Chewa could they say now? So, throughout the career. Our boy Osha, MFM position, when you put on, I've been one at Chewa when I say, now Susan Pa, born on the day, or bought Abonier, or send a unit cry one day, or the Ronaldo. atade e brand 1 year after some year mo wede no e na we no tall Ronaldo Jesse e na do be che ne kama kama si bura jena she why jena she na Ronaldo who won bi e beti me wura mo e na nko ma Mikel Merino and so e dia to draw jena 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na bia go straight to the point any time and hey Jesus say ah waza me no na da bench ma el ana side o match eh the Saudi Pro League no enche me waza obede na watu tu Ronaldo ejeje mu dabi oka na plus opa and then come on, Jorge Jesus, manager, and then my Portugal national team, no, and they are to draw, and say Bruno Fernandes, Bernardo Silva, but we are, or make Jay Yepa, Cancelo, or make the nominee, Ronaldo, you cry, Ronaldo, that's your Mosua, Jorge Jesus, and Casadia, but to draw, say Ronaldo, and so I can plan so on. The other one said, at the Federation of International Football Association, the Trinity, our friend FIFA, now in terms of they said, almost a 2030 World Cup now, and they ever. Crossover or more share say any extension the betting asan crossover from 48 team format to 64 teams. Hey, and then Gianni Infantino and a bit to ya say proposal number in Tombe review no film pono committee. I hope I'm setting up no or betting a setting up. Now we be a concurrent camera. No, my share some momentary 48 countries for the World Cup and I say a moment to move area across 64 where you know is car and a Gianni Infantino and a pound for you know a pair of ho Joko a former England international player. Now, the Atuja, Osia Karima, Chelsea, Boyepa, or one of the few players are on the board Chelsea and ask skills. Oh, Manu Yepa. Now, the Atuja, Sir M.A., Omo Kwako, Omo Kopebe, Biama Messiada, who said England, Argentina, and Ebo, or 100% sure. Se omo kwa de grand finale ne fempuro omo so etimi akwati eho into se o mercy be bia bi de England for omo akoda to brew na o so etimi akwatu abochimu ene ne koba joko en so e dia tudwa na Rio 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for so dey kwatu ho and na Switzerland abeg the next country almost so e dey kwatu ho say almost feel say officiate officials no any almost so and din ye eh one mo official complaint area come Federation of International Football Association the other one said to Emma come pa eh ho na Manchester United fans dey gaye o or major Thomas Tuchel. Almost see other cry out then. Oh, yeah, anti Manchester United. And now, you're the kind, you're the team you so, oh, you're the proposal by a catchy Benji. Now, be a Jimmy, you also, while I tell that I'm going to check in. With the joy, then, a joy, a pressure, with a woman who called the banner, the Benji, then, one Benji. Oh, call what cup? Manchester United player by Copen Alpha Koi. Wabra now, we are defender Harry Maguire, John Nine, so the experience, Libya. One for Harry Maguire and call. Marcus Rashford crash a ball Anthony Gordon Ebo and Chadden Jay, but still I'm a Rashford ball. United fans will be a jar or Moses Thomas Tuchel, anti Manchester United, and once an Eba, young so Yadema, Argentina officially, or my request, sir, and me, or more person, my way, Jesseno, Wapakobo, now that it's me, the Kunim, or England, so it's almost a chat now too, or more person, my question, away Jesseno, and find me facing England, or my Bobocono, and then come back Argentina for and so it officially, or also Edia Coma, FIFA, some person, my share, away Jesseno, while Bromani, England, Quakobo, Elho, now Manchester United, the uncle transfer Mukaka, almost say, or my chatum, some may 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choice goalkeeper Edema Eye Bobo kwa for Newcastle United. But mostly omo per second goalkeeper. Omo put in good competition. Edema James Trafford. It's a chronicle line for say idea Newcastle United for any J Abe Mwa Yefan Zion Suzuki Ho Obekaya. Usina Kadima Japan World Cup on also 8 week or Dan Wedi. Ewa Konya Senior so. Now Atalanta for Unim say and Manchester United for Atrom Ho and the Fit Dela. 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
1: Become number one in the world, you're very, very close, so we need to have to be very careful now, so
0: we are in comma Yannick Sinner, the Italian mafia, and so Eritudia or say Alexander Zverev no. Who said, or Ben Ward number one, or Ben Kakaka, in Tono, so Ebabi, Miamudin, Dindia, and Yefedia Grey, but you so now you're the Amanan 7 in the film, Prince, Obiba, Puakwa, Boga, Brown.
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4: 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Yeka High Sense, Mwamu nimse eye home appliances, Efe, eye papa, entry power, ne buwane so dafum. High Sense, ubeto agruchi. Sa quality nana ubeto ni Ghana. And nuntina yenya hoto soya mau. 5 years manufacture defect warranty. Air condition, television, say a refrigerator, washing machine, sound system, gas cooker, electric cooker, smartphone, and iron. The one dear, yes, yes, yes, yes, yes, yes, yes, yes, yes, yes, yes, yes, yes, yes, yes, yes, yes, yes, yes, yes, yes, yes, yes, yes, yes, yes, yes, yes, yes, yes, yes, yes, yes, yes, yes, yes, yes, yes, yes, yes, yes, yes, yes, yes, yes, yes, yes, yes, yes, yes, yes, yes, yes, yes, yes, yes, yes, yes, yes, yes, yes, yes, yes, yes, yes, yes, yes, yes, yes, yes, yes, yes, yes, yes, yes, yes, yes, yes, yes, yes, yes, yes, yes, yes, yes, yes, yes, yes, yes, yes, yes, yes, yes, yes, yes, yes, yes, yes, yes, yes, yes, yes, yes, yes, yes, yes, yes, yes, yes, yes, yes, yes, yes, yes, yes, yes, yes, yes, yes, yes, yes, yes, yes, yes, yes, yes, yes, yes, yes, yes, yes, yes, yes, yes, yes, yes, yes, yes, yes, yes, yes,

0: Boss Numero
1: 1! World Cup Fever no abo! Na Electroland Ghana Limited, Eddie Stadium in Nijini e Baufi. Wege ya titi ni ya mani nina aso. Ye pese wuko bia pefe. Na weti ni ya mbaji wanso. Asa wuti stadium hobi. And iti ni ebro discount. Ewa Samsung, TCL, and Nasco Smart TVs nina. 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

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If you are not with them, I'll be a good one. That's what you have been cut on, said he down. 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